Here is a natural order. Those most deserving will end up with the most. That the cream cannot help but always rise up to the top, while I say, shit floats.

of the league. 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And it stinks. Yeah, it sucks. It's anthropological.

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Do you think there's some kind of domain? It's the ideal way to order the world. Fuck the morals. Does it make any money? If you don't like it, then leave. Or use your right to protest on the street. Yeah, use that right, but don't imagine that it's heard.

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Walk with me into the quiet.